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We're having mom's vent tonight, so if you got a comment, mom, not my mom. She already bitched me out on the phone earlier today. 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

0: 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Mommy Vent, what are you upset about, Mom?
1: Well, other than my never-ending grocery bill and laundry pile, I am fed up with my teenagers always thinking that they need to lie. Yeah. You don't have to tell me your homework's done. You don't have to tell me your room is clean. I was a teenager once. I already know. You're lying. It's not necessary. Just stop lying.
0: Yeah, I tell my daughter, I said, the one thing I hate more than anything in the world is a liar. So it takes too much effort to lie. 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

prayers have been answered for Josie Scott. He got his equipment back. It's 102.7 WEBN and J-Rod. Mandatory Metallica coming up in minutes. So, yeah, here's BLS.

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0: 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Why do you play so much Metallica?
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0: 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Now, the Life Burns Faster tour is coming to Sphere. And tickets were super expensive during the initial, like, oh my God, Metallica's coming for no Mandatory Metallica on Cincinnati's Rock Station, 102.7 WEBN. Now, the Life Burns Faster tour is coming to Sphere. And tickets were super expensive during the initial, like, oh my God, Metallica's coming for no repeat weekends, Thursdays and Saturdays. Blah. So, yeah, tickets were like up to $5,000. And I did some research and I found out that Sphere tickets now are costing $367, including fees on SeatGeek, which is $100 cheaper than we just talked about before, if not $1,000. Now, if you're looking to go to both night shows, it starts at 537. So, yeah, I mean, if you're really wanting to go ahead and rock the bank, win $1,000 on WEBN, technically you could afford to go see Metallica.
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0: So, yeah, I mean, if you're really wanting to go ahead and rock the bank, win $1,000 on WEBN, technically you could afford to go see Metallica.

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3: 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Hop in. 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

What do kids think they can do with their teachers? 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So what kind of advice would they give their teachers and professors as they graduate and move on with their lives? 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

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It's almost time for you to go ahead and put that bikini on or your swimsuit or whatever. 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

0: 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It's J-Rod with your chance to rock the bank tomorrow morning with Kid Chris. 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

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It's J-Rod. 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

0: 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I'm Nudge, and it looks like you're hearing me. My internet is working here at the studio. Ah, it gets so tiring depending on equipment to do our jobs. Hopefully you're not stressed like I am at this moment. I got Jelly Roll Seether and the Chili Peppers coming up. Chili Peppers just sold off their catalog, and they've got a ton of extra money. It would be nice to have that kind of money laying around. We can help you out with a little bit of chump change. $1,000 could go a long way, depending on how you use it. Maybe you want to blow it in one big nut on vacation or catch up on bills. Either way, you can start winning again tomorrow, 9 a.m. here on EBN.
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0: of sitting in a movie theater so long your butt becomes comfortably numb and you know you're enjoying a good old flick. Can't wait to go check out The Mandalorian and Grogu in theaters this weekend. Hey, if you are a fan of Westworld, it's getting rebooted again. It originally came out in 1973 as a movie. Then it was reimagined as an HBO series, which is pretty damn good. And now it's going to be headed to the big screen, led by David Cope, who wrote the script for Jurassic Park. No director, cast, or timetable has been set for the movie, but just know you can go off and pretend in Westworld once again, sometime in the next couple years.
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0: Cincinnati's Rock Station's 1027 WEBN. I'm sure if you've got the four-day passes for Sonic Temple Festival, which gets going tomorrow, you're excited to see Tool. They will be the last band of the weekend Sunday. They were supposed to be the first band to rock the Sphere in Vegas. Their guitarist, Adam Jones, was talking to the media last weekend at Welcome to Rockville about how they were approached to be the first band and couldn't do it because some of the guys were filming Game of Thrones and there was also some band politics. But sometime in the near future, you should hear something about Tool doing a residency there in the world's most famous venue outside of Madison Square Garden. Godsmack also rocking Sonic Temple Festival on Sunday. You're going to hear from them coming up on EBN.
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0: Volbeat's latest and number one single, Demonic Depression, plus She Hates Me from Puddle of Mud. I'm Nudge, and I hated missing the Western and Southern WEBN fireworks a couple years ago. I had an accident on the side of the road that prevented me from going. I will not be missing this year the 50th anniversary of Boomsday. Oh boy, it's going to be a big one. It's never been bigger. This year, we will be fully immersive with multiple barges, drones, fireworks being shot off from both sides of the river, and we're even going to get some fireworks in from Japan. It's going to be awesome. We'll see you Sunday, September 6th for Boomsday.
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Good morning, lunatics. You're listening to Static on WEBN. I'm here for the Frog Draft, and I'm feeling electric. Man, it's May 14th. Rock history is all over the place today. We're talking Linkin Park dropping Minutes to Midnight, Led Zeppelin doing reunions, and the King swallowing a tooth. I'm usually a WEBN listener, but today I'm hijacking the mic. Don't touch that dial. You don't want to miss what Static does next. Back to the rock. 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

Good morning, lunatics. If you're just opening your eyes, let static be your alarm clock. I'm hijacking WEBN this Thursday morning. Let's get into some history from today, May 14th. Back in 1976, I don't know if you've heard of the Yardbirds. I'm not a huge Yardbird fan, but I find these facts pretty interesting. Keith Relf, the guitar player, went to his basement May 14th, 1976. Tried to play his guitar and it wasn't grounded properly. And he got zapped into the afterlife. Stay safe, rockers. Stay grounded and keep it tuned in to WEBN.

still here, still static, and still buzzing on 102.7 WEBN. Did you know that today in 1960, a little band called the Silver Beats auditioned in Liverpool? They didn't get the job, so they changed their name to the Silver Beatles, huh? See where this is going? And eventually, just the Beatles. Even the greats had to grind, just like you on your way to work this morning. Don't touch that dial. 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
0: 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It gave us Rock the Casbah and Should I Stay or Should I Go? 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
2: 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Traffic light early on this Thursday morning. No accidents to deal with. No overnight work crews slowing things down. Northbound 75 in good shape and running less than 7 minutes out of Erlanger into downtown. Chuck Ingram with traffic.
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listener host just said, coming up next, something, and then just stared. 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

We're honoring the legends today because on May 14th, 1998, we lost the chairman of the board, Frank Sinatra. In true rock fashion, he did it his way, but today we're doing it the Frog's way. I've got 4 more hours of high voltage rock coming at you. So don't go anywhere. This is

0: If you're just joining the frequency, I'm Static, and I've officially hijacked the frog. We're deep diving into May 14th rock history today. Did you know Led Zeppelin proved they were immortal on this day in 1988? The surviving members reunited at Madison Square Garden with Jason Bonham on the drums. It was loud, it was messy, and it was legendary, just like your morning's about to be. Back to the rock.
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If you feel like you're drowning, I want to use this platform to give people a sense of community when they may need it most. You aren't alone in the struggle, lunatics. I recommend you turn on some Beartooth. It's loud, it's honest, and it's proof that you can take all that pain and turn it into something that sounds like a victory. There is light at the end of the tunnel. Stay loud, stay rowdy, and keep that dial right here

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If you hear someone chewing directly into the mic, please know we tried to stop them.

What's up, lunatics? This is Static hitting a surge. Let's talk about Elvis Presley and the King's comeback. Today, May 14th, 1957, the King actually inhaled a tooth into his lung while filming Jailhouse Rock. He went into the hospital and came back out the King. Whatever you're facing today, you can handle it. This is Static, keeping it heavy.

The 6 a.m. hour with Static. If you're stuck in traffic on I-75, just remember that on this day in 1982, The Clash dropped Combat Rock. That album was built for the grind. I'm usually out doing my thing, but today, I'm the one bringing the noise to your speakers. Don't touch that dial. I've got 3 more hours of mayhem coming your way.

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I'm not letting up until the fuses blow. Keep it locked in right here on 102.7. We're just getting started. 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

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You can definitely find the grit to get through this shift. Whether you're on the job site or stuck in the morning grind, crank that volume and let the energy surge. I'm Static, and we're keeping the voltage high all morning long. Don't touch that dial. More mayhem coming your way. 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

0: This is static. I'm checking the signal, and I think we've got a rogue transmission coming in from the field. Shock, you there?
1: Hey, Static, this is Shock. Hey, you know what? I'm loving the takeover, but maybe we can take over a gas station next time. 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This is insane!

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We're hitting a high voltage milestone in rock history because today, May 14th, back in 1982, The Clash dropped their legendary combat rock album. This was the record that gave us Right the Casbah and that ultimate fighting dilemma, should I stay or should I go? Well, if you're sitting in your truck debating whether to head into the shop or just keep driving until the rock road ends, you've got the answer for you. Stay in that seat, turn the ignition on, and make sure you do it with the volume cranked all the way to 11. I'm hijacking your commute, and I'm bringing the heavy artillery all morning long. I'm Static. Stay rowdy, stay ungrounded, and don't you dare touch that dial. WEBN!

0: Once again, this is Static, wrapping up the 7 a.m. hour, and the voltage is officially off the charts here on 102.7 WEBN. I'm checking the transmission lines, and it looks like my brother Shock is buzzing in from the field. He's been listening to these May 14th history nuggets, and I think he's hungry for more. Shock, what's the word, man?
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0: If Shock wants a knowledge drop, the lunatics get a knowledge drop. On this day in 1960, a little band called the Silver Beats failed their audition in Liverpool. They didn't quit, they just became the Beatles. So if your morning is starting off like a failed audition, take a page out of the Static and Shock playbook. Don't ground yourself, just turn up the volume. Don't touch that dial. W-E-B!

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We've got heavy hits and the high voltage history straight to your ear holes. 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I'm Static. Stay rowdy, stay ungrounded, and whatever you do, don't touch that dial. Back to the rock, WEBN.

Yardbirds' Keith Relf to a freak accident with an ungrounded guitar in his basement. Now, I'm talking to my fellow tradesmen and crews out there, the ones heading to the job sites or already running the heavy equipment. Static isn't just a name, it's a warning. Whether you're plugging in a guitar or a power tool, take it from me, check your

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We're choosing not to investigate the dead air. 1027 WEBN.

back here. It's about that time in the morning where I gotta pause the mayhem for a special high voltage personal shout out. My dad, man, is heading into work right now, and I know for a fact he's got his dial locked into WEBN. Dad, you're the one who introduced me to this music, and you are the absolute reason I am this loud and ungrounded today. Seeing you get after it every morning is what gives me drive to be the man I am today. So to the man who raised me on heavy riffs and hard work, this next track is dedicated specifically to you. I love you, Dad. Keep that truck moving and keep the volume at 11. I'm Static, hijacking WEBN.

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0: 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So let's keep that volume cranked, keep the bosses at bay, and let the music do the talking. I'm static. 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
1: 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Crews are working with a new accident northbound 75 at Kyle's. Right lane is blocked. It adds to what was already running slow out of Erlanger, now getting heavier once again. Southbound 75, there's a wreck near Union Center with the right lane blocked off, backing traffic into Westchester. Chuck Ingram with traffic.
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Wrapping up the 8 a.m. block here on 102.7 WEBN. Man, we've been through a ringer this morning. If you've been rocking with me since 5 a.m., stay tuned. You do not want to miss how we end this mayhem. I'm tagging the airwaves one last time, so keep that volume cranked and those speakers rattling. I'm static, and we're just getting started with the grand finale. Don't touch that dial. Back to the rock. WEBN.

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Cincinnati, you have officially made it to the final home stretch with me, Static, right here on 102.7 WEBN. We've been tagging the airwaves all morning long. And if you think I'm about to fade into the white noise, you've got another thing coming. We're turning the juice all the way up for this final hour. I've got the heaviest tracks and enough energy to rattle the windows in every truck from here to the Ohio River. We've survived the morning grind together, so let's finish this takeover with a massive bang. Keep those speakers peaking and your dial locked right where it is. I'm Static, and we're taking this all the way to the red line. Back to the Rock, WEBN.

You're still locked in with Static, hijacking the mic here on 102.7 WEBN, and the signal is stronger than ever. If you're just now getting the second pot of coffee flowing, or trying to find your second wind on the job site, let the Static give you that extra high voltage jolt you need to power through. And I'm not letting up until the dials melt. We're pushing through the noise, bypassing the filters, and rocking at maximum capacity until 10 a.m. Put down the lukewarm Joe, crank the volume till the speakers sweat, and let's show them how we finish the shift. I'm Static. Keep it ungrounded and stay rowdy. WEBN.

0: 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I got to take a second to give a massive shout out to Kid Chris and the whole crew for letting a certified lunatic like me take over the Cincinnati airwaves for the Frog Draft. This has been one crazy ride, but we ain't done yet. My brother Shock is still buzzing in my ear, and he's got a message for everyone listening.
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0: Ha ha! You heard the man. If you want to keep this high voltage energy on your dial, you gotta let them know. We're hijacking this frequency till the very last second, so don't you dare touch that dial. WEBN.

listeners are hosting today. One of them keeps tapping the mic and saying, "Hey, is this thing on?" Even though it is 1027 WEBN.

0: here on 102.7 WEBN. Before we blow the last fuse, we have to take one last look at rock history. On this day back in 2015, the music world lost a true titan, the king of blues, B.B. King. He showed us all how to make a guitar talk, and without his soul, half of the rock tracks we play wouldn't even exist. His life with that legendary Lucille by his side, he definitely did it his way. Well, today for the Frog Draft, Static did it the Frog's way. Unfiltered, ungrounded, and at maximum volume. We have survived the morning together, and I've just got one more transmission to go before I fade into the white noise. Keep it locked, keep it loud, and don't you dare touch the dial. We're finishing this together. WEBN.
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The Breakers are tripping and they're finally pulling the plug on the Static Takeover here on 102.7 WEBN. It's been an absolute honor hijacking your morning and rocking with you lunatics. We've dropped the knowledge, we've hauled the heavy hits, and we've pushed this frequency to the absolute limit. I'm heading out, but remember, you can turn the radio down, but the static never dies. To my brother Shock and every one of you who kept it cranked to 11 today, stay rowdy, stay ungrounded, and keep those speakers rattling until we meet again. I'm Static, signing off and fading into the white noise. Peace out, Cincy. Let's end this with one last blast of high voltage rock. WEBN.

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I hope everybody is having a wonderful Thursday morning so far. My name is D-Lo. I will be taking over the radio waves today until 2 p.m. to give Allie a little bit of a break. Got this wonderful opportunity just by simply giving them some expired Halloween candy and a year subscription to my Feet Finder. 1027 WEBN.

One thing I can't stand is when mothers complain about having stretch marks after giving birth. You guys grew an entire human being inside of you. I got my stretch marks from vodka and White Castle. 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

WBN. Welcome back. On this day in 1980, Def Leppard released their debut album, On Through the Night. And also in 1991, Primus released their major label debut, Sailing the Seas of Cheese. Cheese. I wonder if it was string cheese or cheddar cheese.

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0: 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We have my son G-Lo here with me with the new segment we're going to call Would You Rather, while I have these airways. G-Lo, what do you got?
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My name is D-Lo, taking over the radio waves for Allie today, giving her the day off. They will tell you that I won a competition, but I firmly believe that I am just a check mark on the list to prove that they are an equal opportunity employer. 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

D-Lo giving Allie a break today. You know, my grandma always told me that my head wasn't quite big, that it was disproportionate to my body. Pretty sure that's just my grandma's way of saying that I have a big head and I need to lose weight. 1027 WEBN.

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My name is D-Lo. I will be taking over the radio waves today until 2 p.m. And on this day today, My Chemical Romance will be taking the stage at Sonic Temple in Columbus, Ohio, for the first time in Ohio since August 24th, 2022, which was also their last tour that ran from May 2022 to March 2023. They will be taking the main stage as the headliner tonight at Sonic Temple. 102.7 WEBN.

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1: And with our second segment of Would You Rather, we have my son, G-Lo. 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
1: This is D-Lo taking over the airwaves for Ali today. A couple years ago, there was an Australian Instagram model who sold her nudes to raise over $700,000 for the wildfires. I tried to sell my nudes once, and all I got was 700,000 restraining orders. 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

So on this day, there is not much that has happened in history. However, in this month, on May 8th in 1945, was the end of World War II. And on May 20th in 1932, Amelia Earhart becomes the first woman to fly solo across the Atlantic Ocean. Solo, probably because we've seen how women drive, let alone fly. WEBN.

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0: 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G-Lo, what do you got this hour?
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My name is D-Lo. I just want to say thank you to WEBN for allowing me this chance to take over, get some airtime. Thank you, everybody who's been listening. And thank you, Allie, for allowing me to take your time slot today. Hope you guys have a kick-ass rest of your Thursday. If you're going to Sonic Temple, I'll see you there. 1027 WEBN, baby.

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That's something I wish she would have lied to me about. Not Santa Claus or the Tooth Fairy or, no, son, you weren't an accident. 102.7 WEBN.

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All right, you rockheads. I got to be wrapping up here soon. I got to be getting out of here. I'm going to be at Sonic Temple this evening, checking out My Chemical Romance. I've got one more thing to say after we listen to some music and everything else. Just stay tuned. 102.7 WEBN.

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0: And with our last Would You Rather segment of the day, we have my son, G-Lo. 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

And I would like to take my last segment of the day to remind everybody listening that you are enough. Don't let anybody ever make you think you're not enough or make you feel like you're not enough. Keep your head up. You have survived 100% of your bad days. And if you ever feel like you are losing those battles in your head, please reach out for help. 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It's 1027 WEB.

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0: This is WEBN. This is Shanita in for Shroom, taking over his draft episode. And I have my, I have Sadie's, my niece.
1: What's up,
0: Let's go. Are you ready for Metallica, you lunatics? Then crank it up. Let's go. WEBN.

0: from Shanita.
1: Oh, I can't. Okay. WEBN, this is Shanita, and we're going in, falling in reverse.
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1: 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I mean, I just did. 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

0: All right, WBN. I wanted to thank Shroom for the draft pick and picking me. He's a lunatic for picking something like me. But I'll tell you what, it's his birthday, and we want all of our lunatics to wish him a happy birthday.
1: Happy birthday, Shroom.
0: Shroom, you roll, man.
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102.7 WEBN. Coming up soon, we'll tell you the top baby names. Do you think you know any of them? Until then, we got Poison with Every Rose Has Its Thorn. Brett, my baby. Love you.

0: 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One of them tried to fix the audio by rubbing a grilled cheese sandwich on the console. 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
1: I am smelling like the roses, somebody.

0: Hey, this is WBN. I got Mercedes over here. We're talking about the top baby names. Give us some, Sadies.
1: Well, I want you to try to guess. Well, what do you think the top baby names for girls are? Because I promise you ain't going to guess it.
0: Shanita is one. Hey, that came from my mommy made that up. My godmother, Aunt Juanita, and my cousin, Sean, and my mama put it together. And she said, don't put it in no baby book. But them bastards did anyway.
1: If you want to think about it, you know, we have some, you know, unique names, Mercedes, Shanita.
0: Your name's Beep Beep, baby. name is Beep Beep, you know.
1: So Ava was in the top 10, and it was replaced by Eliana. Eliana is a top 10 girl name.
0: That's pretty.
1: But your top names are Emma.
0: Emma.
1: Which was took over by Charlotte. So now Charlotte is above Emma. And then Sophia.
0: I love that name.
1: Evelyn and Isabella. Those are your
0: Isabella,
1: top girl names.
0: My Chihuahua Isabella.
1: Yeah, which I can't believe that those are the top girl names. The boys, though, are even more shocking. Liam is pretty, I feel like, is pretty known.
0: Yeah.
1: Noah is a pretty good one. Oliver and Theodore.
0: Theodore?
1: I think people like
0: in Roosevelt?
1: I think people like the chipmunks a little too much.
0: I love them. I like them.
1: Theodore. But those are your top names for 2025 based on Social Security card applications at birth.
0: Wow. And it was, you know, my name should never have been in there, but guess what? It is. This is WBN.
1: Shout out, Lunatics.
2: 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An update to an earlier situation, northbound 71, there's an accident off on the right shoulder between Smith Edwards and the Norwood Lateral, 2 to 3 minute delay back from Dana. Southbound 71, more slow traffic between Taft and Fort Washington Way, 2 minute slowdown. I'm Eddie Zellick with traffic.
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1: 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But today it's Shanita's Useless Fact, bitches. Did you know that Scotland's national animal is a freaking unicorn? Let's go!

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This is Shawnita, and I got Mercedes right here. We got NFL schedule comes out tonight at 8 p.m. Who they gonna beat them Bengals? My Steelers, baby! I'm probably gonna get a lot of for that. But you can listen to all the Bengals

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0: 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Coming up is your last chance to win $1,000 for the day. Hey, Sadies, what would you do if you won $1,000?
1: I would pay some bills. Because, you know, and
0: Amen
1: some gas. Oh, I would fill my gas tank up.
0: Oh,
1: those gas prices, man.
0: Ooh,
1: those are up there, you know? Those are high.
0: Yeah, but our good man's bringing them down a little. What do you think about that?
1: What would you do with $1,000?
0: What would I do with $1,000? I'd go get me a massage. I would go pamper myself because I deserve it.
1: Oh, yeah.
0: Crank it up. It's Pantera on WEBN.

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0: 102.7 WBN. I had a horrible time sleeping last night. I dreamt of Bigfoot.
1: Bigfoot. Oh, my Lord, Bigfoot.
0: Yeah, because I've been hearing about, you know, they're finding prints and all this. What do you think about that, Sadies?
1: I think it's just a very large animal, is what I think it is.
0: Do you think he's real?
1: Personally, I don't find it being a real creature, but, you know, this world is made up of so many different things and living organisms, and it could be a real thing.
0: I believe there's a Bigfoot. I believe there's many of them. We got aliens, too.
1: Now, I do believe there is an alien life force somewhere in this world. Oh, I do believe there are aliens.
0: Now, do you think the Bigfoot is nice, or is it a mean Bigfoot?
1: I bring in the fact that no one has truly ever seen this thing. You know,
0: I wish they would. I did last night.
1: They think they have, but they haven't. And I think if it was a mean person or thing, whatever, an object, it would want to come at people, you know?
0: Yeah.
1: It would want to attack.
0: Yeah, it kind of hides from everybody.
1: It apparently just walks. That's all it does.
0: It walks. It talks. Well, it talks to it sometimes. But it watches people. Is that creepy?
1: That's a little creepy. I don't want to think about someone watching me.
0: Oh, I'd like to have somebody watch me.
1: What do y'all think? What do y'all think about Bigfoot? I don't.
0: I'd like to get to meet Bigfoot. Bigfoot!
1: Well, now you all know how she feels about Bigfoot.
0: Hey, when you haven't had it for a while, you'll think of it all. WEBN.
2: 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Still seeing a crash on eastbound 74 after Ribolt. That's blocking two lanes. Traffic in that area getting by on the right berm. Cooper Road, another accident at Redding Road. And on Los Santaville Avenue, there's an accident at Fairhurst Avenue. I'm Eddie Zellick with traffic.
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1: Coming up next is going to be a song that's really close and dear to my heart. I want to give a little shout out to my dad. His name's Chris. He has been dealing with some health issues recently, and he had surgery. We're hoping it took out the cancer that he had. So if you could just keep him in your prayers, if you pray. If you don't, just keep him in your thoughts.
0: Keep him in your thoughts and your prayers. Chris, this, you're an awesome guy.
1: Next song's coming up. It is Metallica, Nothing Else Matters. I got to share this dance with my father during my wedding. This was our father-daughter dance.
0: I'm about ready to cry.
1: And it holds a very close place in my heart, along with just the band in general. My daddy raised me on Metallica. That is our band together. We've seen them multiple times. And turn up those radios, lunatics, and listen to it loud and proud. Rip it.
0: We love you, Chris.

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0: 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Crawl Back to My Coffin by Dayseeker is what we were just rocking to. They're kicking off Sonic Temple today with so many other bands. And this is Shanita, and I got my niece, Mercedes, here. And I hear you're going.
1: Yes, I am. I get to rock out with Dayseeker. Also, the headliner that on today is My Kim, who I cannot wait to see.
0: Oh, you're going to like that.
1: Yeah, I'm going to love that. But I am super, super excited to see Godsmack. I cannot wait to see them live and up close. And it's going to be amazing. It's going to be an amazing weekend.
0: You can't wait to touch them, can you?
1: Oh, I wish. I wish I could be
0: Don't
1: that close.
0: Don't wish. Just do it.
1: I wish I could be that close.
0: Do it, girl.
1: Sully is an amazing, just his voice is
0: crowd
1: something
0: surf,
1: else.
0: Crowd surf and get up there.
1: That's not happening.
0: And smack him on her ass. Oh, I don't know if I'm supposed to say that, but.
1: Say but.
0: But.
1: Oh, my Lord. Yeah, it's going to be a great weekend. It's going to be a fantastic
0: all
1: weekend.
0: All right. Yeah.
1: I can't wait to rock out with some of you lunatics. I know some of you all are also going to be there. And let's just shout it loud.
0: We're going into.
1: Traffic.
0: Traffic. Oh.
1: You better, love traffic.
0: The traffic. You look both ways, girl. 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
2: 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Southbound 7175 at US 42 in Florence, getting reports of a refrigerator that's in the left center lane causing a 15-minute delay back from Dixie Highway. Use caution in that area. And northbound 71, it's another accident at Ridge on the right shoulder. I'm Eddie Zellick with traffic.
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This is Shawnita, and I got Mercedes right here. We got NFL schedule comes out tonight at 8 p.m. Who they gonna beat them Bengals? My Steelers, baby. I'm probably gonna get a lot of for that. But you listen to all the Bengals on a station WEBN.

0: 102.7 WEBN. I want to give a shout out again to Shroom. He's turning 45. Can you believe that one? Oh, yeah.
1: Doesn't look a day over 30.
0: Absolutely not. He's hot. He's hot. I know you got a wife and everything, but, you know, it's all good. It's all
1: She's
0: good.
1: Hot, too.
0: She is. I've seen pictures. Woo!
1: Very beautiful. Beautiful woman, beautiful family.
0: And I also want to give a shout out to my best BFF for over 40 years. On the 15th tomorrow, she will be older than me until October. And I got to rub it in, Mickey.

0: 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Southbound 7175 at Buttermilk Pike. It's an accident blocking the right lane. Traffic stop and go back from Kyle's Lane. That's about a 10 to 15 minute delay. 71 northbound at Ridge. Another accident. That one moved off onto the right shoulder. I'm Eddie Zellick with traffic.
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listener host just said, coming up next, something, and then just stared. We're choosing not to investigate the dead air. 1027 WEBN.

0: This is WBN. I got Mercedes over here. We're talking about the top baby names. Give us some, Sadies.
1: Well, I want you to try to guess. But what do you think the top baby names for girls are? Because I promise you ain't going to guess it.
0: Shanita is one. Hey, that came from my mommy made that up. My godmother, Aunt Juanita, and my cousin, Sean, and my mama put it together. And she said, don't put it in no baby book. But them bastards did anyway.
1: If you're going to think about it, you know, we have some, you know, unique names, Mercedes, Shanita.
0: Your name's Beep Beep Baby. name is Beep Beep, you know.
1: So Ava was in the top 10, and it was replaced by Eliana.
0: Eliana
1: is a top 10 girl name.
0: That's pretty.
1: But your top names are Emma. Which was took over by Charlotte. So now Charlotte is above Emma. And then Sophia.
0: I love that name.
1: Evelyn and Isabella. Those are your top girl names.
0: My chihuahua, Isabella.
1: Yeah, I can't believe that those are the top girl names. The boys, though, are even more shocking. Liam is pretty, I feel like, is pretty known.
0: Yeah.
1: Noah is a pretty good one. Oliver and Theodore.
0: Theodore?
1: I think people like
0: in Roosevelt?
1: I think people like the chipmunks a little too much.
0: I love them. I like them,
1: Theodore. But those are your top names for 2025 based on Social Security card applications at birth.
0: Wow. And it was, you know, my name should never have been in there, but guess what? It is. It's WBN.
1: Shout out, Lunatics.
2: 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Southbound 7175 at Buttermilk Pike. There's still an accident off on the right shoulder, causing a little bit of slow traffic from Kyle's Lane. Expect delays there. Westbound Ronald Reagan Highway, it's another crash blocking off the left lane, this one over at 71. I'm Eddie Zellick with traffic.
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0: 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This is Shanita again, and I got Mercedes over here. It's been an absolute blast, Room. I know you're listening.
1: This has been a great experience.
0: Oh, has it? The nerves, the anxiety, popping my Xanax. My Valium. 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
1: I'm a big kid now.
0: I'm a big girl now.
1: We love this station. We're glad you all have been here with us and listening to us. You don't have to listen to our voices much longer anymore, though.
0: No, we're about wrapping it up here on WEBN.
1: Just want to give a little shout-outs to our family. I love your dad. Definitely keep my dad in your thoughts. Love you, Mom. Love my two boys, my babies. I'm sure they'll listen.
0: Absolutely.
1: My husband, Roger. I love you all so much.
0: I want to give a big shout-out to my family, my friends, my daddy, my son. My son, Zachary. Zach the Tech. That's what we call him.
1: We love you, Zachy.
0: And to Sean and everybody else. Everybody else. And...
1: Oh, also my sister, because she would not be happy if I forgot her.
0: Oh, love you, yeah. Haley. We love you, Haley. We love
1: Henry Lynn. We love you.
0: All of yous. We love yous all. If we didn't love you, we'd hate you. That's just the way we roll. But it's been an awesome time. I can't thank Shroom enough for, giving me us the opportunity, giving me and us the opportunity to come and rock out. It's freaking, it's amazing. It's like it's a dream come true. And I can't believe I actually didn't cancel because I'm glad I didn't. Hey, I faced one of my fears. So what do you think about that, Sadie?
1: I think it's amazing. And just make sure you keep on rocking on every day with us. Keep listening to the WBN, best radio show out there.
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2: 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Construction work on southbound 75 is causing a few delays between Ronald Reagan Highway and the Norwood Lateral. Lynn Street also closed off for a complete reconstruction project between 8th and West Court. That is in place through the fall of 27. I'm Eddie Zellick with traffic.
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0: Hey, it's Sean filling in for J-Rod. The Western Southern WBN Fireworks 50th anniversary is going to be the biggest blast in America. 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
5: That's why LifeLock monitors hundreds of millions of data points a second for threats to your identity, which is way more than anyone can do on their own. If we find anything suspicious, like new loans or changes to your financial accounts, we alert you right away, all through text, phone, email, or the LifeLock app. Get the alerts that could make all the difference. 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
0: Now, yeah! 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